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3: 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And I hear woman. And anything, and I was say female delegates. Make a female delegator. Manchester women organizers. I have female chairpersons, female first vice chairpersons. Anyone want Kenny Nara? 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

0: 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Father, we give you glory. 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There is no use of our gift. That it is your grace that has brought us to this level. You are not even relevant. You are not even important in your family. But your grace located us and you searched for us. Through your love and your mercy, now we are here. Father, we give you glory. We thank you for how far you have brought us. In the name of Jesus. Amen.
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Odon fo don yenkwa. Chena eya fo fida. That's 21st September. And I say check with our time 49 after 7. Abusia kame ho ye na thus we chocolate drink I say. Ente kwa shikoko na wadi fife na dopo ba gana memu hano. And some fast one of those way chocolate drink. Cocoa powder womb the dam. Sugar womb the dam. Mug powder su womb the dam. Yes, oh, yeah, and so be now on sushi. And she said, Woot, ye me a can, I can't, I'm quite sure I woke up, sorry. And after our point, if you are sorry, I will be for you. And only a friend of first service now. Can you lift up your voice and begin to bless the Lord? Yes, indeed. Blessing the Lord through music on radio. That's what we're doing at this very moment. Once again, you're welcome. Ebusia best point savings and loans are so much name. A Yesika Krabia wondering a misru. When you adore, and a kumemu fine and a sumo man for once a sika a yemuja. And you make with your hands in Miniska and my bottle. Miniska and I said, me yadibi. Miniska and I said, me hon shadam for me be. A yesika mini. Tisika a yemuja. Every nishaba living God. What's the main country says, you see, the Aquina Nabo. A wing has to be chakwa by banking hall. A simple. Yes, so ya answer Ubinya. Ubinya o phone. No, I say in your account for best point savings and loans. Baby, I will shabby out to me a transaction. So we'll send this. Se wo ka chiro bi se seni misika fasa mobo number iso. You can receive it at wherever you may find yourself. Best point savings and loans, no no. No ne bo onsamrane. 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Misika sunye. 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Your dreams, our business. Ebusia wonim se nsuo ye nkwa. 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But what did quenchy with test now? Don't forget, say, I say, one moon, she a bit me a mawa pumudin. You understand my point? I say, what the boy about kun, mammy, you know? Oh, quenchy with test with the water. And also getting something from the water you are consuming.
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Adwoa Safia Mohammed and DJ Tozik. One Kwame Nkrumah and Edi Awoda. 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
2: But just the amount of money you have, just say need fufu from my mom could to be cry by and say. Say they're gonna force you to fufu on. And one way no. And it's a whole fufu one pam pam pam. What do you mean one? Who wants to smell beer room? 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
1: a genie. And you have been a fufu and a fin of who be deep pan is said, who be didn't send your family the drew. And I'll pay you any other draw for that.
2: Need fufu fra, I will fear any junk one.
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well, 35 after 10, and then your Sunday, the 20th of the month, September. That trade up on Yanko Pansi. Say, and then Sunday at the Pabiachi. And then Sunday at the Pabiachi. And I see that man. Well, from now to 2 o'clock, DJ Bosco Majima Konyo and me this Sunday Mutuo vibe in Hebrew. Baby, be a Mutuo will be a Charlie. Big up, big up, big up, big up. And then Sunday. You don't know fire service. You don't know how sorry. Maybe you don't know second service. But I'm going to be a new one. I'm going to for DJ Bosco Majima Konyo from now to 2 o'clock. And you know, I'm the brave war. No shaking, men's room. Hi, despite media, okay, FM. Ship house, Abeka Junction. Papa, pa, Bakupe. I'm the one feeling vibe, you know. And you feel the name free, huh?